band real quick? 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

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So nice to be here today. 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We're Jews. Check us out. 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Boom, boom. Perfect. K-Star. Yeah.

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Cause I'm here to make the correction. Look in the mirror, Lord, it's a reflection. Check the beat, new juice selection. 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Yeah, make you holler, y'all. 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

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Keep it coming true. Rep in the west, rep the town too. Never gonna pop, put them on the map. Never gonna stop, they're gonna tap. 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Keep it coming, yo, you know I got your back. Yeah, microphone business, I wanna rock. But it's a one thing you just can't stop. Killer dance song, wicked hip hop. You better run, run for the cop. Microphone business, I wanna rock.

That's right. 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better run, run for the cop, microphone business, I wanna rock.

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0: This is the one they call J-Bird on the drums.
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This is the one we call Scotty I. Scotty I, we on the percussion Scotty right I. here. Scotty I. Big up the family. This is the one we call King Froggy. Give him a little something. Give him a little something, King Froggy. Make some noise, y'all.

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Yeah, man, I'm on there with Ishi Dubi, you know. 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Lion Campus, you know. And we love Rastafari, because Rastafari is the Almighty. We know doubt the scheme and shout from the east, west, north, and south. So we hear him high. His Majesty, King of Kings, Lords of Lords, conquering lion of the tribe of Judah. I name Ras Attitude, A-T-T-I-T-U-D-E. See? And it's the vibes, you know, we keep the vibes up full. Keep the vibes right. And we hear Selassie, Rastafari. So I'm going to say, look.

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So I wanna say Lashana Tova. It's the year 5768 by the Jewish calendar and the Ethiopian calendar, because Ethiopian New Year was just a couple weeks ago, y'all. So Happy New Year, y'all. Yeah.

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Whole time eating and tired of the stress, yes. Bless, burn up your stress. 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

0: stand up one time, one sign, one symbol unity. This is my family, this is my community, dudery. And it's gonna take some energy. You feeling me? You feeling me?
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1: Yeah, hold on.
0: What do we call this?
1: You know, we call this send much love to our family. And this one going out to some friends, you know, it's an old tune.
0: Let me get some more keys in the front monitor, brother. More keys in the front monitor, please.
1: One love, y'all. Thank you all very much.

0: 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The highest
1: vibration,
0: the highest vibration, love.
1: Yeah.

0: dancehall and roots music.
1: Y'all ready to have a party tonight? Are y'all gonna party with us tonight? All right. Yes, I.
2: We got to know that we are. Watch out! We got to know that we are lucky people to live in this place we live in. We are blessed.
3: Yes, yes.
2: We're so thankful to be here in the Redwoods, Humble County.
3: Give thanks.
2: We're so thankful to be next to the ocean.
3: Every day.
2: We're so thankful to have music to share with our friends and family. One love.
3: Too much rain, though.
2: Yeah, a little bit much rain. Hey.

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1: Yes, I. Hey, that's K-Star on the keys right there. Give it up real quick.

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1: Cut.
0: I wish we had more time. 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
1: Yes, sir.
0: Okay, Jambalaya Arcata. 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
1: Yeah.
0: And the wind blows it.
1: Yeah.
0: And you're like this. So much fun.
1: Come on, everybody, let's wave, yeah. We're gonna wave, wave, ride a snake. You know, since Stevie Coach is flipping great. Yeah, wave, wave, ride a snake.

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Hey, we

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That's right. Act like you know. Blunts and beats all the way. Down to Arcade Bay. Blunts and beats all the way. Down to Arcade Bay. Blunts and beats all the way. Down to Arcade Bay. Blunts and beats all the way.

Yes, yes, y'all. West Coast, West Coast. Act like you know. Big up the people each and every time I rhyme. Do it for them, it's food for the mind. And it's so real, for sure. All of the masses holler for more encore. But we just getting started.

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We appreciate it. We appreciate it. Hey, what's our name? What's our name? You know our name? All right. So we don't have to go through all that, right? You know our name? All right, all right. All right, this next one's called Instant Classic. Instant Classic. We're gonna keep it going, keep it going, keep it going.

Yes, I, make some noise for my dancer friend here. 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She's really thankful.

That might have been a little confusing, I can tell. I can tell. I like the energy though. I like the energy. Yes, yes, yes.

What? Make some noise, people. What? Make some noise.

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Yeah. Fellas, if you want to know, ask a lady.

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You know, it's like, it sounds so clean when you guys hit it. Like,

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1: nice.
0: Up out there.
1: Nice.
0: Looks like it's clearing up out there. Lovely.
1: Sweet. Yeah. Watch your back out there, little cuz. This one's for you. Respect the game, and the game respects you back. I always told you that.

Yeah. Watch yourself out there, little cuz. Respect the game, and the game will respect you back. I always told you that. Check out this verse.

0: Yeah.
1: Yeah.
0: If you want my love, girl,
1: I'll give you all my paper. I'll make more tomorrow. Just show me a little
0: love.

0: healer. 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Spin whatever. You versus me, let's measure. Yeah. I got a problem. I got a problem. I got a problem. I just can't stop killing them. Weak MCs, they dead to me. I got a problem. I got a problem. I got a problem. I just can't stop.
1: Killing,
0: we can see.
1: We can some cheese.
0: You think it's a joke, man? Homie, don't play that. If it ain't real chalk, chilly to say that. You'll be called back. You'll be called laid flat. Lay flat on your back. Asking what the heck? How did

0: Yes. 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Youth, man, no worry.
1: My music awake from the flick of my wrist to make you jump and twist, as I would say.
2: Is she do, babe?

0: Thanks for coming out, y'all. See y'all, my family out there. That's cool.
1: Oh, yeah.
0: That's cool. Thanks for vibing with us tonight.
2: He's not really signed.
0: Whoa, what's next? What we got? Oh, K-Star on the keys. What we got? Make it happen.

We're gonna let this ride out for a second. Yo, Soundman, let me get, how y'all feeling? Yo,

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This is how we do it, yo.